0: got something I want to talk about.
1: Madonna and Sabrina Carpenter, this is 184, your home, of course, for that 184 ATM, the automatic ticket machine, every single weekday at 9, 10, 11, 10, and 3, 10. But don't forget, you know, there's every once in a while that ATM could just have a little glitch, a little something here and there at any part of the day to add bonus chances for you to grab the hottest tickets of the summer. This is Lola Young, now on 184.

0: Wes Chabaron.
1: This is 184, getting you into the 8 o'clock hour. Love everything on the way, including Morgan Wallen, Alex Warren this hour. Going to hear from Justin Bieber, Zara Larsson on the way. How about some Freya Sky? Minutes from now, Ed Sheeran. Let's kick it off with Fall Out Boy. It's a

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Sometimes when I close my eyes, 6 months of torture you sold to some forbidden paradise. I loved you truly. You gotta laugh at the stupid.

Sozier. He says 184. Bella Kay not holding anything back when it comes to sitting down recently, talking about the sound of her music, especially if she's launched into stardom, saying, the main thing is I want the yearning to be in those tunes. Bella Kay now.

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0: You're in a situation, ABK, where you feel like, oh, you need all the luck you can get. Maybe you're about to go ask the boss for a raise or whatever you might be needing some luck for. What is something you may do? Do you have any sort of good luck charms or things you do to try to bring on that good luck?
1: So I have my dad's ashes, and I have it in, it's a necklace, but it's not the prettiest necklace. So I don't wear it, but I just carry it on me sometimes.
0: Okay, and then you feel like you've seen some results?
1: No.
0: No.
1: I haven't seen any results with this, but I just bring it along. Mentally, it makes me feel better mentally.
0: It's the Y94 Morning Playoffs, by the way. Hi, good morning. So there's a college softball player, and she's going pretty viral this week. She's currently playing in the college women's softball

0: finish up your makeup, grab a coffee, and let's go.
1: Oh my God, I love you guys!
0: It's Zero and

0: is an example of what you don't do this.
1: Yeah, you'll be happy you're not this person.
0: So as long as you can manage to make it through the day without trying to play hide and seek. Hide and seek with police officers and hide in some shrubs, you're doing pretty good.
1: Why was he hiding?
0: So this setting of our story takes us to Washington, where deputies were called to a bar after a man reportedly was refused service, and he was mad about it. So according to authorities, he got into his vehicle and drove away, and he was quite drunk, and he allegedly ran over some planters and cinder blocks and left a mess as he was leaving. So deputies arrived, they started looking for him. They quickly discovered what appeared to be a very suspicious patch of bushes. Video released by the sheriff's office shows him attempting to hide inside some greenery while they had some questions for him.
2: All right, what's the deal? Why are we hiding in the bushes?
3: I don't know.
2: All right, well, come out of the bushes for me.
3: Okay.
2: Okay. You got any weapons on you?
3: No.
2: Okay. What's going on tonight?
3: Nothing.
2: Then why are we hiding in the bushes?
3: Well, I mean, why are you guys out here?
2: You tell me.
3: I don't know.
2: Is it funny?
0: Now, he did get arrested on suspicion of DUI, but I do appreciate the effort, I guess.
1: Why would he think that's a good idea to hide in the bush? And then she's like, why are you hiding? My life.
0: So as long as today you manage to not play hide and seek or Red Rover or really any outdoor recess game with police, you're probably doing okay.
1: Doing real good.

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OMG, it's the Y94 ATM in the studio. Well, that's right, we have an ATM, an automatic ticket machine, just kicking out concert tickets for sure three times a day. Your next chance, 310, all right? 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

That's Zara Larsson on Y94. Now, yesterday, we got the news that Taylor Swift is going to be dropping a brand new song on Friday in Toy Story 5, which I'm super stoked for. At the same time, a little TS, Taylor Swift, Toy Story, get

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tells you the weather, and sometimes it just keeps talking in the middle of the night, which totally isn't creepy at all. But most importantly, it can play Y94. 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

Y94 coming up for today's What's Good. The 27th annual Midwest Kid Fest going to be happening this Friday. I got the details in two songs. Right now it's Drake on Y94.

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That's Olivia Rodrigo on Y94. Coming up here in two songs, today's What the What story. Somebody called 911 to report a guy carrying a bazooka down the street. The full story in two.

Y94, tomorrow morning, 9:10. Zero and Amy on the Playhouse, giving you another chance to win some more concert tickets out of the ATM. The automatic ticket machine malfunctioning again, 9:10. Your chance to win some concert tickets tomorrow morning.

That's Zara Larson to give me my cue to wrap up my Wednesday. We're going to make that elbow room for E. He's in the studio to take you all the way to midnight. Have a great rest of your night. Be safe out there. Want to talk to you, not about you. Until next time, I'm Joel D. Saint. See you later on Y94. Here's Sabrina Carpenter with a hop scoop.